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0: family, it's Willie Mo Jr. here, and I got a special love for Little Rock. God has done a special work in my life. Many of you all remember me for being the guy that they call Pretty Willie. If I can be honest, the pretty gone, but I'm holding on to handsome pretty good. But let me tell you something. 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And that's why I'm so grateful that I get an opportunity to be on radio in my second home, Little Rock, Arkansas. 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

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You can tell a true person who loves the Lord because something happens when you say the name Jesus. 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

0: Hey family, it's Willie Mo Jr. here, and I got a special love for Little Rock. God has done a special work in my life. Many of you all remember me for being the guy that they call Pretty Willie. If I can be honest, the pretty gone, but I'm holding on to handsome pretty good. But let me tell you something, God can work a new thing in your life, and he can change the chapters of your life. And that's why I'm so grateful that I get an opportunity to be on radio in my second home, Little Rock, Arkansas. 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
1: Right here, we got the Get Up News, Griff's Prayer to Erica Ism, and the music that you love. 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Y'all know how we do. We'll be faith walking,
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0: family, it's Willie Mo Jr. here, and I got a special love for Little Rock. God has done a special work in my life. Many of you all remember me for being the guy that they call Pretty Willie. If I can be honest, the pretty gone, but I'm holding on to handsome pretty good. But let me tell you something. God can work a new thing in your life, and he can change the chapters of your life. And that's why I'm so grateful that I get an opportunity to be on radio in my second home, Little Rock, Arkansas. 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

0: 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Many of you all remember me for being the guy that they call Pretty Willie. 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
1: Right here, we got the Get Up News, Griff's prayer to Erica Ism, and the music that you love. 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Y'all know how we do. We'll be faith walking,
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0: 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God has done a special work in my life. Many of you all remember me for being the guy that they call Pretty Willie. If I can be honest, the pretty gone, but I'm holding on to handsome pretty good. 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

0: 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God has done a special work in my life. Many of you all remember me for being the guy that they call Pretty Willie. If I can be honest, the pretty gone, but I'm holding on to handsome pretty good. 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
1: Right here, we got the Get Up News, Griff's Prayer to Erica Ism, and the music that you love. 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Y'all know how we do. We'll be faith walking.
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0: 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God has done a special work in my life. Many of you all remember me for being the guy that they call Pretty Willie. 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
0: 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And when somebody told you, you didn't believe it. 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
1: Thank you, God, for giving us our identity in you. We can know who we are because we know whose we are. And we don't have to work for your approval. You've called us by name.
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0: 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God has done a special work in my life. Many of you all remember me for being the guy that they call Pretty Willie. If I can be honest, the pretty gone, but I'm holding on to handsome pretty good. But let me tell you something, God can work a new thing in your life, and he can change the chapters of your life. And that's why I'm so grateful that I get an opportunity to be on radio in my second home, Little Rock, Arkansas. 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
1: Right here, we got the Get Up News, Griff's prayer to Ericaism, and the music that you love. So wake up with us. Y'all know how we do. We'll be faith walking,
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0: 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Many of you all remember me for being the guy that they call Pretty Willie. If I can be honest, the pretty gone, but I'm holding on to handsome pretty good. But let me tell you something, God can work a new thing in your life, and he can change the chapters of your life. And that's why I'm so grateful that I get an opportunity to be on radio in my second home, Little Rock, Arkansas. 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
1: Right here, we got the Get Up News, Griff's Prayer to Erica Ism, and the music that you love. So wake up with us. Y'all know how we do. We'll be faith walking,
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0: Hey family, it's Willie Mo Jr. here, and I got a special love for Little Rock. God has done a special work in my life. Many of you all remember me for being the guy that they call Pretty Willie. If I can be honest, the pretty gone, but I'm holding on to handsome pretty good. But let me tell you something. God can work a new thing in your life, and he can change the chapters of your life. And that's why I'm so grateful that I get an opportunity to be on radio in my second home, Little Rock, Arkansas. 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

Psalms 91 and 1 says, he that dwelleth in the secret place of the Most High shall abide under the shadow of the Almighty. Come on, survive.

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0: Hey family, it's Willie Mo Jr. here, and I got a special love for Little Rock. God has done a special work in my life. Many of you all remember me for being the guy that they call Pretty Willie. If I can be honest, the pretty gone, but I'm holding on to handsome pretty good. But let me tell you something. God can work a new thing in your life, and he can change the chapters of your life. And that's why I'm so grateful that I get an opportunity to be on radio in my second home, Little Rock, Arkansas. 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

0: 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God has done a special work in my life. Many of you all remember me for being the guy that they call Pretty Willie. If I can be honest, the pretty gone, but I'm holding on to handsome pretty good. But let me tell you something, God can work a new thing in your life, and he can change the chapters of your life. And that's why I'm so grateful that I get an opportunity to be on radio in my second home, Little Rock, Arkansas. 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

He cannot fail. 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Listen. I wish you could see yourself in the future. 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

0: 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God has done a special work in my life. Many of you all remember me for being the guy that they call Pretty Willie. If I can be honest, the pretty gone, but I'm holding on to handsome pretty good. But let me tell you something, God can work a new thing in your life, and he can change the chapters of your life. And that's why I'm so grateful that I get an opportunity to be on radio in my second home, Little Rock, Arkansas. 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

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We can know who we are because we know whose we are, and we don't have to work for your approval. You've called us by name.

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1: Lord, I know you're a promise keeper. 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
1: 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Y'all know how we do. 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

0: Hey family, it's Willie Mo Jr. here, and I got a special love for Little Rock. God has done a special work in my life. Many of you all remember me for being the guy that they call Pretty Willie. If I can be honest, the pretty gone, but I'm holding on to handsome pretty good. 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

0: Hey family, it's Willie Mo Jr. here, and I got a special love for Little Rock. God has done a special work in my life. Many of you all remember me for being the guy that they call Pretty Willie. If I can be honest, the pretty gone, but I'm holding on to handsome pretty good. But let me tell you something, God can work a new thing in your life, and he can change the chapters of your life. And that's why I'm so grateful that I get an opportunity to be on radio in my second home, Little Rock, Arkansas. 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
1: Right here, we got the Get Up News, Griff's Prayer to Ericaism, and the music that you love. So wake up with us. Y'all know how we do. We'll be faith walking,
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And away we go on the Old Goalie Show with Brother Chris Bird and True Victory and Brother Rance Allen there. And a new creature. In other words, I got a brand new walk and a brand new talk. How in the world are you doing, everybody? This is Brother Sam Tate on the radio back here on the Old Goalie Show. We call it Gospel Gems, and you know what? It's Gospel Gems Showtime. That's right. Get on that telephone and call and tell a friend. Let everybody know that Gospel Gems is on the radio. In the meantime, we're on the move.

0: gospel friends, I just want to know, do you feel him? Do you feel God stretching out in you? Yes, indeed. Check it in for that record spin. Keith Wonderboy Johnson and the Spiritual Voices there one time and stretching out. Did you like that, friends? All happening from Gospel Gyms, where playing the gospel is what I do, and I like my job. My name is Brother Sam Tate, and we're going to be on your mind for the rest of the hour. So why don't you get on that telephone and call and tell somebody? Let them know that Gospel Gyms is on the radio. In the meantime, hear these good words.
1: 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This is Keith Wonderboy Johnson reminding you, you're listening to Gospel Gems with Brother Sam Tate.
2: Hi, this is Pastor Morris Hatton thanking you for becoming part of the movement. 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Now, I would like to challenge you family members to encourage your pastor to add this step to his or her eulogy preparation, and for you to include this instruction with your final wishes. Come on, join the movement. Win a soul. See a life changed even at a funeral. This is Pastor Morris Hatton encouraging you to join the movement and win a soul.
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prepare to unload when the ship's being sent to shore. 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And while he was asleep, he had a dream. And in his dream, God saved him.

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Said, I want you to do me a favor.

Hey, everybody, from the CD Ain't Love Wonderful, that's those Williams brothers checking in for that record spin. Talking about a ship like mine, wouldn't you like to sail on a ship like mine? That's what I was telling some of my good buddies that I used to run with a long time ago. I was telling them not long ago, wouldn't you like to, fellas, sail on a ship like mine? Hey, friends, in the meantime, in case anybody asks you, say, listen, don't you know that that's Brother Sam Tate on the radio? 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In the meantime, we got to pause for the breakup calls. 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We'll be right back with more Gospel Gems right after these good words.

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3: That's right. I'm Joe Simon, and you listen to my friend, Brother Sam Tate. And he got a show titled, help me out there, man. It's all right. Gospel Gems. Let's say it like this. Say gospel.
4: Gospel.
3: Gospel.
4: Gospel.
3: What else?
4: Gems.
3: Gem. You got that? Let me say it again. Gospel Gems. Sam Tate. He's a horse. Let's go.

0: Hey, look out there, everybody. That's the man with the musical plan, the legendary Joe Simon. Now Bishop Joe Simon, after more than 25 years in the ministry, praise the Lord, and Lay My Burden Down. Did you like that? All happening from Gospel Gems, where playing the gospel is what I do, and I like my job. My name is Brother Sam Tate, on your radio for the rest of the hour. Get on that telephone and call and tell a friend. In the meantime, hear these good words.
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0: Evangelist Sharon Hildebrand Maynard has a testimony that she would like to share.
3: I do have a testimony, and I am so excited. One of the reasons why I am in Total Life Changes is because I am a breast cancer champion warrior, and I'm so excited because when I came into Total Life Changes, I asked the Lord if I had something that He wanted me to do, and He said that my condition was not unto death. So therefore, I decided I would come in and I would do products here in Total Life Changes that would help other people overcome some of the problems and some of the symptoms that we cancer warriors have to deal with, especially when we have chemotherapy. So one of the things I love that about this product, the products here and this company, is they're going to allow me to go into oncology, and I'm going to be able to talk with the people there that may not have been able to fare as well as I did. They said I'm a happy person, and that was one of the reasons why I healed so well. So thank you, thank you, thank you for this opportunity to share Total Life Changes with the world.
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0: and the Gospel Friends. 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Yes, indeed. That's the Soul Stirrers. 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Check it out and see what it's all about. In the meantime, guess what? That's going to wrap up part number one of the show. That's right. The very best in spiritual and gospel music right here on this great radio station. Don't you go away. We'll be right back with part number two right after these good words.
1: 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I'm recording artist Duska, reminding you that you are listening to Gospel Gems with Brother Sam Tate.

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0: great day in the morning, everybody, from out of the back of the Gospel Gym's record rack. That's got to be the one you wanted to hear and the one we wanted to play. Sam Cooke and the Soul Starers and The Last Mile of the Way. Well, what do you know, everybody? It's part number two of Gospel Gym's. That's right. My name is Brother Sam Tate. We're right back on the scene with the Gospel Record Machine for the rest of the hour. So why don't you get on the telephone and call and tell a friend. Let everybody know that Gospel Gym's is on the radio. And while you're doing that, how about calling your local radio station right now and thanking them for keeping Gospel Gym's right here? Will you do that for Brother Sam? Well, thank you so very much. Now hear these good words.
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4: In Mark chapter 13, verses 5 through 8, Jesus, in answering the question, "When will we know that the end of time is at hand?" said, "Take heed that no one deceives you, for many will come in my name, saying, 'I am he,' and will deceive many. For nation will rise against nation, and kingdom against kingdom, and there will be earthquakes in various places, and there will be famines and troubles. These are the beginnings of sorrows. During these perilous times, repent and be saved. It won't be long till Jesus comes."
0: Dr. James Dale Sr. is a doctor of natural medicine and a Christian health counselor. He teaches healing around the world, Heaven's Way. Hear what he has to say about how we should incorporate natural medicine with the Word of God.
5: Well, what God told us in Genesis, beginning in Genesis 1:29, is that He has given us food of all the face of the earth, with fruit with seed in it for food, and all of the food associated in Garden of Eden was all plant based. So God aligned the type of food that we need to eat in the beginning. And then, of course, throughout Scripture, He also aligned some of the natural healing remedies that we need to associate in our lives so that we can forego a lot of the pain and suffering that we experience throughout the day. The high blood pressure, the gout, the cancers, the diabetes, the lupus, the migraines, and arthritis, and rheumatoid, and all these autoimmune diseases, including periodontal issues and problems that we associated with here, that not realizing that we have cures for all those things based on the Word of God, because God's Word can't lie. And with Psalm 103:3, where David said that God will heal, God will forgive all of our sins, and in the same verse that He will heal all of our diseases. So if anyone tell you that you have an incurable disease, then you have to look them in the eye and say, "You got to be a lie, because my God can't."
0: For more information on healing Heaven's Way, be sure to visit Dr. Dale's website at jamesdaleministries.org. That's jamesdaleministries.org, or give him a call at 855-324-5227. That's 855-324-5227.

Well, praise the Lord, I'm Brother George W. Stewart of the American Gospel Quartet Convention, and I want you to know that if you're looking for the best gospel music, I'm talking about to inspire, motivate you, and direct you to the King of Kings, you're listening to it right here with Brother Sam Tate and Gospel Gems.

0: Hey, everybody, from out of the back of the Gospel Jim's record rag, Brother Robert Blair and the fantastic violinist, and I call Jesus. In other words, I just call him up and tell him what I want. And right before that, singing it pretty for all the pretty people out there somewhere, the Lord is my light and my salvation, Elder Barge, everybody. He's gone gospel. Praise the Lord. And guess what, Brother Sam? Man, we got to pause for the breakup cause. Don't you go away. We'll be right back to wrap Gospel Jim's up right after these good words.
1: 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This is Pastor Bidwell Mendy, founder and senior pastor of Calvary United Community Church, Gambia, West Africa, reminding you that you are listening to Gospel Jim's with Brother Sam Tate.

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3: Well, my gospel friends, we certainly hate to have to cut in on Brother Richard Smallwood with Vision there and Total Praise. But once again, the old clock on the wall says, Brother Sam, that's all. Friends, we got to go. I don't want to go, but got to do what we've got to do. You know, we've enjoyed having you as a fantastic audience out there today. And you know what? We want you to be our special guest again the next time. And once again, we're going to be walking that walk and talking that talk just like Moses did. Right here on Gospel Gems and this great radio station. But before I go, there's just one other thing I want to know. I just want to know, have you believed and received Jesus Christ as your personal Savior? Well, friends, have you? Well, listen, all you got to do is ask Jesus to forgive you of your sins. Confess with your mouth that you believe Jesus Christ died on the cross for your sins and he now lives. And the only other thing you got to do is ask him in. That's right, he stands at the door of your heart. And he knocks, you know, but he's a gentleman. He's not going to bogart his way into your heart. So why don't you ask Jesus to come on into your heart just as you are and help you to serve him for the rest of the days of your life. And if you do that sincerely with your heart, not your mind or intellect, but if you do it with your heart, turn from your wicked ways now, go in peace and sin no more. You know what? You will be saved. Amen. There, Brother Sam, that ain't nothing but the gospel truth. So until the next time, when we can all get together and meet again, my friend, yours truly, Brother Sam Caton, is saying, we're going to do something to you that the devil ain't going to do. We're going to leave you alone. You have a blessed day today, and don't forget, we love you now. Bye-bye.

Hello, dear Christian friends, and God bless you. My name is Teddy Cross with Master's Choice, and I want you to know that you're in tune to one of God's best with Gospel Gems, my friend, Brother Sam Tate. Stay tuned.

0: Hi, ladies and gentlemen, this is Huey Williams of the Jackson Southern Airs. We're inviting you to always stay tuned to Gospel Jim with Brother Sam Tate. I, Huey Williams, I'm the one who said it. Do stay tuned.
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1: Hey everybody, I'm Dottie Peoples and you just tuned in to Dottie's Praise House. Wow, I want you to sit back, relax, and enjoy yourself at my house, y'all. Come on and make yourself at home right here on Dottie's Praise House. My guest is Desmond Pringle, so you don't want to miss this extraordinary young man. Artist, writer, producer, you don't want to miss this show this week. Desmond Pringle on Dottie's Praise House.
2: Yeah, better get ready.
1: Hey, everybody.
2: Yeah.

what a time we having up in here. Get ready, get ready, get ready. Welcome to Dottie's Praise House. I'm your host, Dottie Peoples, and we have, as always, a good show for you today. My special guest today is Desmond Pringle. You don't want to miss this conversation, y'all. This is an extraordinary young man. So get ready for beauty buzz, health tips, our word for today, Praise House Mix with DJ Reverend Greg Blaine, and as always, call Tyrone. So you don't want to miss this show. Call somebody, tell them Dottie's on the radio.

0: tell somebody Dottie's on the radio. We got my special guest coming up right now, Desmond Pringle. Desmond and I have been together on several concerts, and we were on the Shirley Caesars recording session together. So you don't want to miss this conversation with Desmond Pringle. So take a listen and enjoy.
1: Hey, everybody. Welcome to Dottie's Praise House. I'm your host, Dottie Peoples. And today, as always, you know, all my guests are special to me. But today I have somebody real special. I'm talking about none other than Desmond Pringle. Hey, Desmond.
2: Hey, Miss Dottie Peoples. I love you for real.
1: I love you more. I thank you so much. You know, I've been trying hard to get you on this show.
2: Well, listen, I'm so glad to be here. And I'm glad, listen, and I'm glad that you're on the air. I tell you, the air needs your voice, your person, just your spirit. We need more of Dottie Peoples, and that's the truth.
1: Well, thank you so much. But coming from someone as talented as you are, that's a compliment.
2: Well, I only say it because it's true.
1: But, oh, it's true. But let me tell you something. I want to just say thank you for just being who you are. And the artist that you are, the writer, you just everything. And I just want to say thank you. You know, I can remember the last time I was with you was in Chicago, and you were awesome.
2: Wow, that was a great, listen, and that was what, like 6 o'clock in the morning?
1: In the morning, and you know, I am not good at morning, but well, I had to crawl out that bed. And, but after, you know, I got there, the spirit was so high and the people were so excited. How these people be excited at 6 in the morning?
2: 6 o'clock in the morning, and the church was packed, even in the old world. Yeah, so that was incredible. That morning was incredible. But, Dottie, we've had some other good times together. Do you remember we were in the, I was doing A&R for the record company for Warner, and you were one of the duet partners for Shirley Caesar. I'm blessed.
1: And you know they still playing that song right now.
2: Yes, they do. I still hear it.
1: People think it's brand new. And we did that in what year was it?
2: That was like 2003.
1: Yeah, I'm telling you, people. I heard your new song with Pastor Shirley Caesar. I was like, yeah.
2: Yeah, we hear it too. Whenever it comes on, we laugh. We say, "All right, Dottie and Shirley, get in the chat."
1: Yes, yes. But you know what? We were on Stellas together too.
2: Yes, we were. You know, the one and only, that you've been on the Stellars many, many times, but the one time that I got to be a presenter, it was with you. That was back in 2001.
1: Well, you know, you came out with the right person.
2: I sure did. We had a blast. Listen, I remember rehearsal. And listen, Dottie, listen, I remember what you had on. You had on a leather pantsuit. I'm like, don't hurt us in rehearsal, Dottie. People, don't hurt us in rehearsal.
1: Wow. You remember that?
2: Yes, I remember that.
1: Well, honey, we've had some good experiences, and I tell you, you are awesome to me. And I just pray God would just keep taking you higher and higher. But you know what? We can talk all night, all day. But right now, we're going to listen to some music by Desmond Pringle. Can't even imagine. Y'all going to enjoy this right here on Dottie's Praise House.

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0: Welcome back to Dottie's Praise House. I'm your host, Dottie Peoples. My special guest is Desmond Pringle, and we got some more good conversation coming on later. But right now, it's time for the flashback.
1: You know, there are too many people trying to take care of other folks' business, and they can't even take care of their own. But what you need to do is take 6 months to mind your own business and 6 months to leave other folks' business alone.

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I need to hear from y'all. Email me, call me, do whatever, but let me hear from you. Now, let's hear from Judy Jacobs. We had her on the show last week and she was a jewel. Judy Jacobs.

0: Y'all, I tell you, that's an extraordinary young lady. I enjoyed my conversation with her last week, and she is something else. I enjoy her all the time. Now, we'll be right back with more conversation with my guest today, Desmond Pringle, right here on Dottie's Praise House.
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6: 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This is Pastor Samuel Williams, and today I want to remind you of something very simple. Your body is a gift from God. Sometimes we don't appreciate something until we lose it. We don't think about breathing until breathing becomes difficult. We don't think about walking until walking becomes difficult. We don't even think about eyesight until our vision changes. We don't think about our strength until our strength begins to decrease. But today on this Coffee with PSW, while you have the ability to move, think, walk, talk, breathe, and serve, take a moment to thank God Almighty, to thank Him. Psalms 139, verse 14 says, I will praise Thee, for I am fearfully and wonderfully made. That means your body is not something to treat carelessly. Take care of it. Watch what you eat. Drink water. Get proper rest. Move your body. Pay attention to your health. And when something doesn't seem right, don't just ignore it, my friend. Your body is the vessel God has given you to fulfill your assignment. You need your body to serve your family. You need your body to serve your community. You need your body to carry out your purpose. So today, take care of what God gave you. This is Pastor Samuel Williams wishing you a blessed and happy Sabbath day, all on this great and wonderful day. Listen here, I know that some of you guys may be preparing for worship services on this great Sabbath day, but I want you to remember that on tomorrow afternoon at 3 o'clock p.m., I invite you to Travelers Rest Missionary Baptist Church, where the pastor is Deborah Burton. The address is 914 East 1st Street in Stuttgart. Again, that's Travelers Rest MB Church at 914 East 1st Street in Stuttgart. I will be preaching their Family and Friends Day there on tomorrow at 3 o'clock. I would love to see your face in the place. I really appreciate you guys. Now log on to that website at PSW Ministry 64 for more information. You already know what's next, my friend. See ya. Bye-bye.
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0: That was Desmond Pringle. I tell you, that is a talented young man, and he's a blessing to the body of Christ. I'm just grateful to have him on my show today. Now it's time for the Beauty Buzz for today. And I got something real interesting for you ladies. Listen, and I guess men too, because you can use it on your skin. It's for skin and hair health. And today we're going to talk about coconut oil. Coconut oil is naturally moisturizing, making it good to use externally on dry skin and hair. It also contains the antioxidant vitamin E, which has a protective effect on the skin and supports healthy aging by reducing free radical damage. Now, did you ever think coconut oil was good for something besides what? Coconut oil is naturally moisturizing. And that's the Beauty Buzz for today right here on Dottie's Praise House. So we're going to call on Al Parks, who is straight from the distributor, with the unique uses for pantyhose. Come on, Al.
1: Ladies and gentlemen, this week we're going to talk about another unique use for pantyhose. This week we're going to talk about soap on a rope. How do we create that with pantyhose? Well, you take your soap. 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And you're going to put those pieces in your pantyhose. You're going to cut off the pantyhose at the leg, tie it in a knot, and put the soap in the pantyhose. And ladies, you can use it. And also, don't forget, save it for that significant other in your life as well. This has been another unique use for pantyhose by Al Parks with Divine Design Hosiery. Thank you, and see you next time.
0: Thank you so much, Al. I'm so glad you give our ladies tips on how to use these same pantyhose I'm telling them to buy. We let them know that there's other things they can do with them. And I am thankful to you for coming on the show and letting the ladies know the unique uses of pantyhose. Now, it's time for my featured quartet.

Don't go nowhere, y'all. I'll be right back with more good conversation with my guest today, Desmond Pringle. More good gospel music. I'm telling you, we are in the spirit today up in here in Dottie's place. So I'll be right back. Don't go nowhere. Call somebody. Tell them Dottie's on the radio. You don't want to miss it. We'll be right back.

0: somebody right now, y'all.
1: Progressive knows you've never met Channel 6 meteorologist Daniel Hughes, but when he says it'll be sunny, you trust him. After all, he is a weather professional who knows how to use a green screen and probably went to weather school. 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
3: Hi, this is Desmond Pringlewood. I'm here with the songbird of the South, none other than Miss Dottie Peoples herself, on Dottie's Praise House.
0: Get ready, get ready. Hey, everybody.

a time we having up in here. Welcome back to Dottie's Praise House. I'm your host, Dottie Peoples, and I want to welcome you and thank you so much for just sticking and staying with me today, because we having a good time up in Dottie's Praise House.

2 Peter 1:3 tells us that God has given us everything that we need for life and godliness through our knowledge of Him. I have everything.

0: Welcome back, everybody. I'm your host, Dottie Peoples. And you know what? Now, we're going to welcome back our guest, Desmond Pringle. He's right here on the phone. So take a listen to this conversation, y'all. It gets better and better and better. Desmond Pringle right here on Dottie's Praise House.
1: Welcome back, everybody. I'm your host, Dottie Peoples, and I thank you so much for just hanging out with me at Dottie's Praise House, because we got a special guest today, Desmond Pringle. And I tell you, this is a talented young man. And Desmond, I'm just excited to have you on Dottie's Praise House.
2: I'm so happy to be here. And I'm just so glad that you're on the air. I think it's great that artists are having an opportunity. You're a part of a very elite class of people. I mean, it's you and then Dorinda and there's just a few of you that are doing these radio shows. So I just pray that the Lord will continue to expand your territory.
1: Well, you know, I'm just honored because God has just truly been good to me. And when Mike Chandler and all of them talked to me about being on the radio, I was just excited. And I just love having fun and just giving my listeners information. We give them health tips, beauty tips. You know, I'm a sticker for beauty and all that. You know, I like all my black ladies to look good. You know what I'm talking about?
2: Yes.
1: So I'm excited about the show. But you know, I'm excited about you as a writer and the artist that you are. You have another song, Until It Rains. Tell our listeners about that song. I love that. I want you to just tell them about that song.
2: You know, I was in church one Sunday, and the pastor was talking about the widow of Zarephath. And, many times when people talk about that story, they talk about the point that she baked the cake for the man of God first. But the thing that really stuck out to me was that the Bible says that the Lord caused her meal to not waste or her oil to not fail until the Lord sent the rain. And when you further examine that scripture, the drought actually went on for 3.5 years. So for 3.5 years, the Lord sustained her during a drought. And this was right during the time of the economic downturn of 2008, actually. And what the Lord was saying to me, Dottie, is this, that the conditions of the world do not affect his word. So I don't care what happens to the economy, God can keep his people. And so my trust is in God, and I'll be sustained until it rains.
1: And his word settles it.
2: Absolutely.
1: God has the last word.
2: Yes, he does.
1: In everything.
2: Yes,
1: the economy, yes, the weather, you name it, he has it. And I tell you, he's come through for me so many times because he's an on-time God. I tell you.
2: Yes, sir.
1: I tell you, I have to throw mine in there and let you know. God will take care of his own. Y'all hear me?
2: Yes,
1: y'all
2: going
1: to
2: yes,
1: get me and you to preaching up in here, aren't they?
2: Hey, it's all good.
1: Well, God is good, and I understand what you're talking about. So right now, Desmond, let's let everybody hear Until It Rains right here on Dottie's

That was Until It Rains by Desmond Pringle. And y'all stick stay. We'll be right back with more good gospel music and more conversation with my guest today, Desmond Pringle. You don't want to go nowhere because you know what? Look at your watch. Tyrone is coming up next. Somebody call Tyrone. We'll be right back, everybody. Don't go nowhere. Don't go nowhere. Tell him God is on the radio.

0: This is Tyrone on this gospel radio phone, and this person says they are getting depressed. Let's see if we can help.
1: Tyrone.
2: Good day, good beautiful day, Tyrone.
0: All right, Miss T, how you feeling?
2: I
0: shouldn't ask you that. You already told me.
2: I feel wonderful. How are you?
0: Oh, I feel pretty good. Thank you.
2: Good. Tyrone,
0: yes.
2: You have a letter.
0: All right.
2: It says, Dear Tyrone, I don't know which way to turn. I lost my job last week. Unemployment will not cover my expenses. Everywhere I go for an interview, I'm told I'm either overqualified or I'm way down on the list to be considered. I feel depressed, Tyrone. I've never felt so rejected. How can I take care of myself and my family? Signed, Rejected.
0: Well, rejected, first and foremost, pray. Pray to God to show you where He's trying to take you by closing the doors behind you. Doors have been closed behind you. This is a new opportunity for you to move ahead. You can't find a job, you're overqualified. This might be a time for you to start your own business. But before you do anything regarding starting your own business, after you pray, go and find some way to help somebody else, whether it be someone in your family, someone at a homeless shelter, someone that you can do something for, not necessarily giving them money or anything like that. I mean giving them your time and your concern and your help. Help somebody else.

0: This not only gives you a chance to express your love, but it helps you see that somebody is worse off than you are. And that's not supposed to make you feel better, but it will make you feel less alone. Help somebody else, because when you help somebody else, you feel more valuable. And you stop seeing yourself as less than because you can't find a job right now. Depression usually stems from feeling that you're not worthy. You're less than. You feel bad about yourself, bad about your life. You can't find a job. You can't do this. You can't do that. You can help somebody because you do have it in you to give somebody the best that you have. So start with helping somebody to remind yourself of who you are and whose you are, and don't get down. Ms. Tingling, what would you say?
1: I absolutely agree. You know, there was a time when the world didn't have money.
0: Well,
1: and people
0: still
1: felt good about themselves. So think about it.
0: I heard that. And remember, better is the poor that walketh in integrity than they that is perverse in their own lips and is a fool.

you so much, Tyrone. Now it's time for our health tip for today. We gonna talk about something, y'all, that I think is real important. Fiber. Fiber is a type of carbohydrate that comes from plants, found in fruits, vegetables, grains, beans, bran, and other sources. The nutrient is a building agent critical, y'all heard me say critical, for the function of the digestive system. I don't have to say nothing else. Y'all know what I'm talking about. Fiber contains no calorie, and the body can't digest it. Adequate fiber intake has a number of additional benefits to the body. Fiber supports healthy blood sugar levels by helping the body digest sugar slowly, offsetting the effect of sugar entering the bloodstream. Getting enough fiber can also reduce the risk of developing coronary artery disease. An added bonus is that eating foods high in fiber promotes a feeling of fullness, which helps curb appetite and support a healthy weight. And perhaps most important, total fiber intake is associated with a lower risk of colorectal cancer and other types of gastrointestinal cancers. Unfortunately, most Americans don't get enough fiber, and many don't realize that men have higher fiber needs than women. The recommended daily intake for men ages 19 to 50 is 38 grams per day, while men over 50 should get 30 grams daily. Women 19 to 50, the recommendation is 25 grams per day. Women over 50 should get 21 grams daily. These numbers reflect total fiber intake, which includes both dietary fiber, natural fiber you get from food, and any supplements you take. Increasing fiber intake can cause gas, cramp, and bloating. So be sure to increase the amount slowly and drink at least 8 to 10 glasses of water per day. And as always, everybody, be sure to talk to your health care provider for advice. And that's the health tip for today. We're talking about fiber, everybody. Everybody needs some fiber. Now, don't forget to email me at dpmusicgroup@att.net, and music is M-U-Z-I-K group. And just email me, y'all. Tell me how you're enjoying the health tips, the beauty tips. Just tell me how you're enjoying the show. I'll be glad to hear from you. I'm so glad that I'm getting ready to play me just for you, Dottie Peoples. Jesus, oh, what a wonderful child, right here on Dottie's Praise House.

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7: 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I'm your host, Dottie Peoples, and I tell you, I've had a ball with my guest today, Desmond Pringle. 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
7: Amen. Amen. Well, I thank you so much.
8: Yes.
7: Everything is changed. Everything must change.
8: You know what? There was a gospel artist that redid that.
7: Everything must change.
8: Do you know her? You know her?
7: Dottie Peoples, that's right. But I've had a ball with you, and I thank you so much, Desmond, for being with me on Dottie's Praise House. So, Desmond, I want to say again, thank you so much for being with me on Dottie's Praise House, and I want you to come back real soon now.
8: I want to come back, and thanks for having me. I've had a blast.
7: Well, before you blast out of here, I want us to hear one more song. And the song is Get in the Word. Desmond Pringle, thank you so much. I love you, Desmond. Get in the Word, right here on Dottie's Praise House.

Wow, everybody, I know you enjoyed Get in the Word. Get in the Word. And you know what? That's for everybody. That's me. Everybody, we need to get in the Word. Do you read the Word every morning, at night? We need to get in the Word. And thank you, Desmond Pringle, for that. Desmond Pringle, y'all, that was my guest for today, and I thank him so much for being with me. And you all go out and support him. And this, we need to support each other. So go out and support Desmond Pringle and Judy Jacobs and all of our other artists that we featured this month. Now it's time for the word for today. And the word for today I'm going to give you is very simple. And the word says, start deleting extra baggage now. Did y'all hear that word? Now. So it won't weigh you down. Now y'all know that's a word. Get rid of it now. Because you sure enough don't want it to weigh you down. That's the word for today, right here on Dottie's Praise House. Now it's time for DJ Reverend Greg Blaine with the Praise House Mix. Right up in here in Dottie's Praise House. Y'all, come on, let's praise him up in here. We having church, y'all. Come on, Reverend Greg Blaine.

I know y'all having church with Reverend Greg Blaine. I tell you, the Praise House mix gets off the chain, y'all. I'm enjoying Reverend Greg Blaine. Now, it's time for me to get out of here. I sure don't want to go because I have had some church and some. I sure don't want to go, but I got to get out of here. So I want to thank my guest today, Desmond Pringle. And as always, I want to thank you for loving and supporting Dottie's Praise House. You know, without you, there would be no Praise House. And for all your love and support, I say thank you, thank you, thank you. And I love you with all my heart and soul. So until next week, remember, whatever you're going through, God is telling you, I got this. God bless you. I'll see you next week.

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1: Hello, and welcome to Beyond the Praise. I'm your host, Willie Mae McIver. Beyond the Praise consists of contemporary and traditional gospel music, plus in-depth interviews with your favorite gospel artist. Today, we are doing our Stella Awards recap. You know, last weekend, we told you who all the people were in the different categories for the Stella Awards. Well, today, we're going to announce the winners. Just in case you haven't seen it, haven't heard it, we got it here for you today. We'll tell you everything that happened at the Stella Awards, and we'll be announcing the winners. So buckle up and listen. Here's new music from Samaje. He went back and did an old Vicky Winans song, I Hear Music in the Air. And he does a great job too. Check him out here on Beyond the Praise.

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And we leaving. I've gotta put this declaration in the room because I don't want you leaving here doubting what God's saying. I want you to know if He said it, it's got to happen. I want you to sing this when you

0: y'all sing that real loud for me one time. Let me hear you say it.
1: What's up, everybody? It's your boy, Pastor Mike Jr., and you're listening to Willie Mae McGiver on Beyond the Praise.

New for Pastor Mike Jr., Suddenly. Here on Beyond the Praise, I'm Willie Mae McIver. Speaking of Pastor Mike Jr., he was at the 41st Annual Stella Awards, and he received a special award, the Thomas A. Dorsey Most Notable Achievement Award, celebrating his impact on the genre and his continued work expanding the reach of gospel music through music and ministry. So congratulations to Pastor Mike Jr. on picking up a special award. Also picking up a special award, Tasha Cobbs Leonard. She won the prestigious Aretha Franklin Icon Award, recognizing her extraordinary career, influence, and contributions to gospel music. So congratulations to both of them on receiving those special awards. Now, we're going to get into the other award winners in a minute. Hang tight. Right now, though, we've got Zacardi Cortez. Got to see him perform, too, at the Stella Awards here on Beyond the Praise.

If Rance Adams here, he'd say, I need you to work it out. Work it out. Just wave your hand.

0: next year. I'm ready. I'm Willie Mae McIver. For Beyond the Praise, coming up in moments, we will be announcing the winners for every category at the 41st Annual Stella Awards. So don't go away. Stella Awards recap and the winners list here on Beyond the Praise.
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0: Those young ladies picked up five, count them, five Stellar Awards. Lisa Noel Smith and the Brown Singers with Promises here on Beyond the Praise. Oh, I want to tell you something so bad about the song Promises, but I'll tell you later. Anyway, they performed and they had the house rocking. Oh my gosh, they did Promises, and when they left the stage, people were still stomping their feet on the floor. Wanted an encore, wanted them to come out for more. Congratulations to Lisa Noel Smith and the Brown Singers picking up five Stella Awards at the 41st Annual Stella Awards. See, I'm giving away too much. I'm supposed to go in order. I'll get there. I'm Willie Mae McIver for Beyond the Praise. And it's that time. Time for our soap opera, The Bold and the Sanctified. Sherry, what's coming up?
1: Coming up on The Bold and the Sanctified, Barnita tries to prepare Pastor Lotz for what's coming, and Mama Lotz has a shocking revelation for her best friend, Ola.
2: It's time for another episode of The Bold and the Sanctified. Hello?
3: Hello, can I speak to Pastor Spots, please?
2: It's Pastor Lotz, Barnita. How can I help you? Go ahead.
3: Well, I want you to know, Pastor Lott, Spots, whatever, that you're a wonderful man of God, no matter what happens.
2: What are you talking about, Barnita?
3: Well, I'm just saying that in the event something should go down in the next week or two, let's say, that would make you mad at me and not want to talk to me, I just want you to know it wasn't personal.
2: Barnita, you're not making any sense.
3: The truth will be revealed in time, Pastor Spots.
2: Okay, I guess.
3: Thank you. And also, I wanted to ask you, do you have, by chance, any control over your mother?
2: Control? No.
3: I didn't think so. She's probably the one doing the controlling, huh? She's running the show.
2: Goodbye, Barnita.
3: Goodbye, Pastor.
4: Hola.
2: She's not here, Barnita.
3: Oh, no, I think she's here in my house. Oh, dear. Oh, dear. What do you do?
5: Jenny! Girl, what you doing here? Why you all out of breath?
4: Girl, I had to run here. Mama's car is acting crazy. Can I come in?
5: Sure. They're skipping at you in his group.
4: Girl, I don't care nothing about that boy right now. I got bigger fish to fry.
5: What is it, Jen?
4: We got to talk about your granddaughter. She about to jam me up.
5: Barnita, how?
4: Girl, Doreen took the alcohol at that old party they took their fast tails to, and guess where they got it?
5: Where?
4: Me!
5: Oh, Lord, say it ain't so. You still keep that bourbon under your bed?
4: Well, obviously not anymore. Them fast kids done drank it all. But if your granddaughter testifies against my granddaughter, girl, that stuff is gonna hit the fan.
5: Don't worry, Jenny. I got your back, girl. I'll handle it.
4: Ooh, thanks, Ola. Well, now that we done got that settled, you still keep that stash under your bed?
5: Get your old self out of here. You just a lush.
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6: What's up, guys? I'm Isabel Davis, and you are listening to my girl, Willie Mae McIver, on Beyond the Praise.

Ernest Pugh, Your Glory to See You. Before that, Daryl Walls and PJ Morton with Able. Here on Beyond the Praise, I'm Willie Mae McIver. By the way, Daryl Walls and PJ Morton performed at the Stella Awards. Also, there were performances by Jonathan McReynolds, Miranda Curtis, Marvin Sapp, Melvin Crisfield III, William Murphy, Vincent Bohannon, and then they had some collaboration performances, which included Ja'Calen Carr with Karen Clark Sheard and Yolanda Adams, Javon Dewan and the Trap Stars with Isaac Ree, Jazzy Faye, Gaz Money, and Johnny Gill. Now, I didn't know a lot of them, but I know who they are now, and they did a great job. Also, closing out the night, let me tell you who closed out the night. John P. Key, Zacardi Cortez, Kalante Gavin, Melvin Williams, and Paul Porter. They closed it out and they shut it down. So everyone did a great job performing. You know what? I forgot to tell you who opened up. My nephew opened up the Stella Awards. You'll see, Ty Trivett opened up the Stella Awards with the group Ablaze, who also picked up a Stella Award. So all the performances were amazing, and you will see August 30th on BET, 8 p.m. Eastern, 7 Central. In a few moments, we're going to start telling you who won these Stella Awards right here on Beyond the Praise.

0: Dan Willis and the Music Sermon with I Must Tell Jesus. Here on Beyond the Praise, I'm Willie Mae McIver. Well, the only thing I have left to tell you about the Stella Awards is who some of the presenters were, and they included gospel recording artist Adia, Pastor Charles Jenkins, Erica Campbell, who picked up two Stella Awards, Jamal Roberts from American Idol, Jonathan Nelson, R&B artist Kim, Keila Richardson from The Voice, Major, Marvin Sapp, Shirley Caesar, Travis Green, Vashawn Mitchell, Vicky Winans, and special guest appearance by Not Carlton Banks. You know, he's the gospel comedian. So those were the presenters. And again, the Stella Awards will air on BET August 30th, 8 p.m. Eastern, and then it will repeat at 10:30 p.m. Eastern. Now, if you can catch it on Stellar TV, you can see it on Saturday, August 29th. It's going to air on Stellar TV, 8 p.m. Eastern and 10 p.m. Eastern. And Stellar TV is available on Charter, Spectrum, and Verizon Fios. So there you have it. You heard everything that went on at the Stellar Awards that I can remember off the top of my head. Coming up in a few moments, we're going to start announcing the winners for the 41st Annual Stellar Awards here on Beyond the Praise.
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10: Hey, what's up, everybody? 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
1: Thanks for listening to Beyond the Praise. I'm your host, Willie Mae McIver. Beyond the Praise consists of contemporary and traditional gospel music, plus in-depth interviews with your favorite gospel artists. And today, it's our Stella Awards recap show. The first hour, we gave you a recap of everything that went on during the night at the 41st Annual Stella Awards. This hour, we're going to tell you who all the winners were. And we're going to start that now. How about that? Category number one, Artist of the Year. That went to Daryl Walls. Category number two, Song of the Year. That went to Lisa Nolesmith and the Brown Singers with Promises. Category three, Male Artist of the Year, went to Jonathan McReynolds. Category four, the Albertina Walker Female Artist of the Year, went to Lisa Nolesmith. And in category number five, Duo Chorus Group of the Year, the winners, Lisa Nolesmith and the Brown Singers. So those are the first five categories. We got a few more to go here on Beyond the Praise. Stella Awards recap and the winners list here on Beyond the Praise.

0: Travis Green featuring Kiara Kiki Sheard Kelly with Leper's Song. Before that, Jermaine Dolley, Never Forget. I'm Willie Mae McIver for Beyond the Praise, and we are going through the list of winners for the 41st Annual Stella Awards. We're up to category number 6. Category number 6, New Artist of the Year, Ablaze. Category number 7, Album of the Year, Live in New York, Vincent Bohannon and SOV. Category number 8, Choir of the Year, that was a tie. I don't know if they've ever had a tie before, but for Choir of the Year, it's a tie. J.J. Harrison and Youthful Praise, and Vincent Bohannon and SOV. Category number 9, Producer of the Year, went to Lisa Knowles Smith of Lisa Knowles Smith and the Brown Singers. And category number 10, Contemporary Duo Chorus Group of the Year, Jonathan McReynolds featuring Jamal Roberts. You know, they had that song Still. So they won for Contemporary Duo Chorus Group of the Year. And we've got more winners coming up. I'm Willie Mae McIver for Beyond the Praise, and here is some advice for teens on how to live right.
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3: How responsible are you for your surroundings? 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
4: You saying you're a Christian, but why go in that type of environment? I mean, why would you put yourself in that predicament? It's like temptation is right there.
3: I know we can't always control our surroundings, but for as much as you can control your environment, do that. This includes the people you hang with, the music you listen to, the places where you choose to chill. 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
1: That's Living Right. Living Right. That's the show fully dedicated to encouraging young people to live right.
5: Hey, what's up, beautiful people? This is Kirk Franklin. You're listening to the queen of all things, Willie Mae McIver, y'all, on Beyond the Praise. Let's go.

0: It's in the choir set, baby. Yes, it is. Anybody still singing the choir? Where you at, choir members? God bless you.
1: Brent Jones with Praise in the Choir Stand 2.0. Before that, Donnie McClurkin, Better After a While. I'm Willie Mae McIver for Beyond the Praise, and we are counting down the list of winners at the 41st Annual Stella Awards. We are up to category number 11, Traditional Duo Chorus Group of the Year. 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Category 14, Contemporary Female Artist of the Year, Erica Campbell. And Category 15, Traditional Female Artist of the Year, Blanche McAllister Dykes. Congratulations to all of those winners. Got a few more to tell you about here on Beyond the Praise. 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

0: Simpson. 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

0: Jason Nelson Made New. Here on Beyond the Praise, I'm Willie Mae McIver, and we're giving you all of the winners from the 41st Annual Stella Awards. Here on Beyond the Praise, we're up to category number 16, Contemporary Album of the Year. Category 16, that went to Fred Hammond Presents Sincere, The Soul of Future Worship, Volume 2. Congratulations to the group Sincere. Category 17, Traditional Album of the Year. Ja'Kalen Carr for her project, Ja'Kalen and the Legends. Category 18, Urban Gospel Single or Performance of the Year. That went to Adia featuring Erica Campbell, On the Way Remix. 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Dietrich Hatton, Find Jesus. Category 20, Traditional Choir of the Year. John P. Key and New Life, Throwback, An Evening with John P. Key, Part 1. Wow, I'm so excited and happy for all the winners. We've got some more coming up. Right now, though, here's Barnita with a flashback on Beyond the Praise.
1: Hi, everyone. I'm Barnita with a flashback on Beyond the Praise. Lady Tremaine Hawkins. She was born October 11, 1951 in San Francisco. She grew up singing in her grandfather's church, Ephesian Church of God in Christ in Berkeley, California. In high school, she and three of her friends, Mary McCreary, Elva Mountain, and Vet Stone, formed a gospel group called the Heavenly Tones and started singing around the Bay Area. When Vet's brother Sly Stone formed his group, Sly and the Family Stone, the Heavenly Tones became Sly's background singers. Lady Tremaine eventually left the group and started singing with the Edwin Hawkins Singers and was one of the lead singers for the song, Oh Happy Day. She also became a featured soloist for then-husband, the late Walter Hawkins, and his Love Center Choir. She had a number of hits as a solo artist, including Changed, Going Up Yonder, and Highway. Lady Tremaine won a Grammy Award in 1991, has won a number of stellar awards, the James Cleveland Lifetime Achievement Award, and has been inducted into the Gospel Hall of Fame. I'm Barnita with a flashback on Beyond the Praise.

Kim Person, Your Love. Before that, John P. Key and New Life with A Church Medley. Here on Beyond the Praise, I'm Willie Mae McIver, and you know we are counting down all of the winners from the 41st Annual Stella Awards. We're at Category 21. Category 21 is Contemporary Choir of the Year, Vincent Bohannon and SOV Live in New York. Category 22, Traditional Artist of the Year, Ja'Kalen Carr. Category 23, Special Event Album of the Year, Bishop S.Y. Younger presents Almost Home. Category 24 is Rap Hip Hop Gospel Album of the Year. That went to Lecrae for his project Reconstruction. Category 25, Youth Project of the Year. Pure in Heart, and I love them, they are so good. So anyway, the group Pure in Heart won for Youth Project of the Year. Category 26, Quartet of the Year. Now you know who that went to, right? Lisa Noel Smith and the Brown Singers, Quartet of the Year. And we've got about five more to tell you. I'll hold on to that for a minute here on Beyond the Praise.

0: The group buyer, I can count on you. Here on Beyond the Praise, I'm Willie Mae McIver. We are down to the last five categories for the 41st Annual Stella Awards. So we're going to pick up at category number 27, Recorded Music Package of the Year. They even give out Stella Awards for packaging. That went to PJ Morton for the project Heart of Mine that he did with Daryl Walls. Category 28, Praise and Worship Album of the Year. Todd Delaney, Promises. That is a great project. Category 29, Praise and Worship Song of the Year. Javonte Patton, Your Name. Category 30, Rap Hip Hop Song of the Year. Just Cordell Movin'. And the last category we have, Category 31, HBCU Choir of the Year. Now that's a new category that they added, and they hadn't added a new category in years, but I'm so happy that they are recognizing the choirs at the HBCUs. The HBCU Choir of the Year award went to the Fort Valley State University Choir out of Georgia. So congratulations to the Fort Valley State University Choir, and there you have it. We announced all the winners for the 41st Annual Stella Awards. Stella Awards recap and the winners list here on Beyond the Praise.
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0: Ron Carter, featuring Ricky Dillard, Open My Eyes. Here on Beyond the Praise, I'm Willie Mae McIver. Certainly hope you enjoyed our Stella recap today. Again, the Stella Awards will air on BET August 30th, 8 p.m. Eastern, 7 Central. If you have access to Stellar TV, it will air on Stellar TV, 8 p.m. Eastern on Saturday, August 29th. And then it's also going to air in syndications between September 5th and September 27th. So check your local listing and find out when it's coming on in your area. I'm Willie Mae McIver for Beyond the Praise. And looking at the clock, my time is just about up. Had a great time, though. I pray you did, too. God bless you. And we look forward to you joining us next time when we take another trip beyond the praise.
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0: family, it's Willie Mo Jr. here, and I got a special love for Little Rock. God has done a special work in my life. Many of you all remember me for being the guy that they call Pretty Willie. If I can be honest, the pretty gone, but I'm holding on to handsome pretty good. But let me tell you something. 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

0: Johnson, and a special appearance by 89-year-old Vinny Harris, overseer Carl Hunter's 20th generation of pastoral musical celebration. 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

0: family, it's Willie Mo Jr. here, and I got a special love for Little Rock. God has done a special work in my life. Many of you all remember me for being the guy that they call Pretty Willie. If I can be honest, the pretty gone, but I'm holding on to handsome pretty good. But let me tell you something, God can work a new thing in your life, and he can change the chapters of your life. And that's why I'm so grateful that I get an opportunity to be on radio in my second home, Little Rock, Arkansas. 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
1: He cannot fail. 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
1: Right here, we got the Get Up News, Griff's prayer to Erica Ism, and the music that you love. 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Y'all know how we do. We'll be faith walking,
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0: Hey family, it's Willie Mo Jr. here, and I got a special love for Little Rock. 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Many of you all remember me for being the guy that they call Pretty Willie. If I can be honest, the pretty gone, but I'm holding on to handsome pretty good. 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

0: Hey family, it's Willie Mo Jr. here, and I got a special love for Little Rock. God has done a special work in my life. Many of you all remember me for being the guy that they call Pretty Willie. If I can be honest, the pretty gone, but I'm holding on to handsome pretty good. But let me tell you something, God can work a new thing in your life, and he can change the chapters of your life. And that's why I'm so grateful that I get an opportunity to be on radio in my second home, Little Rock, Arkansas. 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
1: Right here, we got the Get Up News, Griff's Prayer to Erica-ism, and the music that you love. 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Y'all know how we do. 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

0: Hey family, it's Willie Mo Jr. here, and I got a special love for Little Rock. God has done a special work in my life. Many of you all remember me for being the guy that they call Pretty Willie. If I can be honest, the pretty gone, but I'm holding on to handsome pretty good. But let me tell you something, God can work a new thing in your life, and he can change the chapters of your life. And that's why I'm so grateful that I get an opportunity to be on radio in my second home, Little Rock, Arkansas. 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
1: 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So wake up with us. Y'all know how we do. We'll be faith walking.
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0: 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God has done a special work in my life. Many of you all remember me for being the guy that they call Pretty Willie. If I can be honest, the pretty gone, but I'm holding on to handsome pretty good. But let me tell you something. 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And that's why I'm so grateful that I get an opportunity to be on radio in my second home, Little Rock, Arkansas. 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

0: Hey family, it's Willie Mo Jr. here, and I got a special love for Little Rock. 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Many of you all remember me for being the guy that they call Pretty Willie. If I can be honest, the pretty gone, but I'm holding on to handsome pretty good. But let me tell you something. 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
1: Thank you, God, for giving us our identity in you. 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
1: Right here, we got the Get Up News, Griff's Prayer to Erica Ism, and the music that you love. 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Y'all know how we do. We'll be faith walking.
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0: 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Many of you all remember me for being the guy that they call Pretty Willie. If I can be honest, the pretty gone, but I'm holding on to handsome pretty good. 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
2: Psalms 91 and 1 says, "He that dwelleth in the secret place of the Most High shall abide under the shadow of the Almighty." Come on, survive.

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We gon' take a trip up 95 North. Y'all know how they do it up there. We can really go old school. 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

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That's what we're living for. 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With Him forevermore. Come on, Tennis, put your stamp on it.

0: Hey family, it's Willie Mo Jr. here, and I got a special love for Little Rock. God has done a special work in my life. Many of you all remember me for being the guy that they call Pretty Willie. If I can be honest, the pretty gone, but I'm holding on to handsome pretty good. But let me tell you something, God can work a new thing in your life, and he can change the chapters of your life. And that's why I'm so grateful that I get an opportunity to be on radio in my second home, Little Rock, Arkansas. 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Flat out.
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1: Right here, we got the Get Up News, Griff's prayer to Erica Ism and the music that you love. 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Y'all know how we do. We'll be faith walking,
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0: 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God has done a special work in my life. Many of you all remember me for being the guy that they call Pretty Willie. If I can be honest, the pretty gone, but I'm holding on to handsome pretty good. 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
4: 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Hype man D Stone in the building, and I am excited. You can't see it, but I am rubbing my hands together because I got the one, the only Jason Claiborne in the building.
11: What's cracking?
4: 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I am super excited about today's, well, actually, this weekend show because I'm about to ask a lot of questions, okay? And we're going to get down to it. All right, here on the Praise
11: Mix
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6: 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I'm going to try it like this.

0: Praise Mix Down, where we keep God first in the mix. D-Stone, Jason Claiborne, and a lot of people are excited to be a part of the gospel industry, yeah. And I am too.
1: Yeah.
0: But there's some frustrating things about our industry, and yeah. I'm going to tell you what it is, right? I believe we're spoiled, Jason.
1: Absolutely.
0: I believe we're spoiled, because when you see the amount of talent that we have, the amount of singers that we have, let me just tell you this. R&B, respectfully, you don't want to see us in the verses.
1: Not at all.
0: Maybe we can discuss tracks.
1: Yeah.
0: Maybe you could get us in the area of tracks, but in the area of singing, no, you don't want none of us.
1: Like they said, a nerd nutter.
0: No. Because here's the truth. Here's the truth. Tank belongs to us.
1: Absolutely. Victor Johnson and Free. Go back and look on the cover of Victor Johnson and Free. Tank is in the choir singing tenor with a red jacket on.
0: Exactly.
1: Hands down.
0: So most of the people that you think are yours, Fantasia belongs to us.
1: Dave Hollister belongs to us.
0: Exactly.
1: Carl Thomas belongs to us.
0: Mm-hmm.
1: Drew Hill belongs to us.
0: Yep. Jodeci. Belongs to us.
1: Come on, y'all.
0: Hey, Glory.
1: Actually, let's talk about
0: Come on, let's talk about it.
1: Let's talk about it, because I saw a podcast with Jermaine Dupri, Brian Cox,
0: mm-hmm.
1: that said that the reason why R&B doesn't sound like it does now is because they have not been able to get people from the church.
0: And the
1: 112 church
0: belongs to us too.
1: Yes, Boyz II Men
0: belongs church. To us. So we're running out of time, but I just want to let you know R&B belongs to us.
1: Yeah.
0: Okay, because it Facts. Was rhythm and Bible before it was rhythm and blues.
1: I don't hear nobody.
0: I can't help myself. Hey, listen, more with Jason Claiborne when we get back. All right, here on the Praise
1: Mix
0: Damn.

0: Just you wait.
1: If you don't know what to do, just raise your hand. The Praise Mixdown. Keeping God first in the mix.
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0: Praise Mix Down, where we keep God first in the mix. D-Stone, Jason Claiborne in the building, man. So happy to have you here,
1: man,
0: bro.
1: Man, I'm glad to be here.
0: You got a lot of friends, but I spoke to one of your friends today, and he said, ask him who his best friend in gospel is.
1: Otis Kemp.
0: Hey, glory.
1: I already knew it. I knew it. It's only one person that finds out you somewhere.
0: Ask
1: and
0: him.
1: Calls. I already know Otis Kemp. That's my dog.
0: Otis Kemp said, ask him.
1: Yeah, no. Me and Otis talk two or three times a week. That's one of my best friends in the industry.
0: Okay.
1: Hands down, man. Him, Sean Keys, definitely. I talked to Dolly. Man.
0: Come on, Dolly.
1: Yeah, man. Dolly, man. I like Jordan as well, man. Talk to Jordan. And PMJ, we chat frequently.
0: Oh, see, we're going to talk about that in a minute. Okay. We're not going to talk about this right now because I don't have a whole lot of time, but let me just let you know, Jason Claiborne is doing the most. Matter of fact, that should be the name of the album.
1: Doing the
0: Jason
1: most.
0: Jason Claiborne.
1: I like it.
0: Doing the most. Don't do that.
1: No.
0: It doesn't sound gospel at all.
1: That's why I like it.
0: Doing the most. Yeah. Hey, Glory. All right, listen, we get back more with Jason Claiborne. All right, here on the Praise
1: Mix.
0: Damn.
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